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The goal is to improve the quality of life of those in need and give them hope for the future. 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

0: My husband, Alex Hussey, was hit by an IED in Afghanistan.
1: I was point man in foot patrol, and I stopped on the bomb. Lost my legs and left hand in an explosion.
0: And he suffered a severe traumatic brain injury.
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1: It's a Friday dance party. I got them blues,
0: Fly Jagger. Back-to-back dance hits to get you moving into the weekend. Turn the rhythm up, don't you wanna just come along for the ride? Starting after the 8 o'clock news, it's a Friday dance party. I'm bringing sexy back. Yeah. 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

Tell him it's okay. We've already checked under the bed and in the closet. There are no monsters. 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

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Well, you still can. Saturday afternoon at 4 on Retro Hits with me, Al Baby, the Super Greek. It's nonstop oldies by request. 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

0: In a world that seems restless, where so many people have depression, maybe that's you, anxiety, suicide is on the rise. So many people don't see a way out in a world full of chaos. Jesus says, come to me, all who are weary and heavy burdened, and I will give you rest. Will you answer? It's me, Donald, here. We want you to know we love you. 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

station to hear your favorite song? Well, you still can. Saturday afternoon at 4 on Retro Hits with me, Al Baby, the Super Greek. 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

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Well, you still can. Saturday afternoon at 4 on Retro Hits with me, Al Baby, the Super Greek. 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

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WBTM, Josh in with you on a finally Friday. Hope everything's going well. I know it's early, but hey, early bird gets the worm and the weekend. Got all of your favorites coming up.

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Tina Turner from 1985 on 102.5, 1330 WBTM. And the fastest growing city in America, not far from here, it's down in Charlotte. And there's a new report out that says, as Charlotte barrels towards a million residents, the city is uniting behind a common phrase. No more, we're full. Kudos to them for trying to hold on to some level of sanctity. I think that's the word I'm going with. Sanctity.

Olivia Dean with Man I Need on 102.5 1330 WBTM. And coming up tomorrow afternoon, Alex is hosting an all-request oldies party. 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And the party starts at 4. 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
1: Hello.

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1: Hello, I'm Fantasia. 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
2: Good morning. With the latest, I'm Ryan Stone. Danville Parks and Recreation has issued a response after being made aware of a concern related to a recent visit to one of the splash pads in the city. Parks and Rec says that their team of 4 certified aquatic facility operators maintain splash pad systems daily, including water quality and chemical level checks conducted in accordance with Virginia Department of Health requirements and aquatic facility operator standards. Parks and Rec added that routine inspections and testing conducted prior to opening and throughout operations have indicated readings with within required standards. Staff are continuing to review system operations, maintenance records, and water quality data related to the reported concern. Parks and Rec says the safety of residents and visitors remains its top priority, and they take all reports regarding public facilities seriously. They say they will continue to monitor the situation and provide updates as appropriate. Danville Community College has announced that enrollment is now officially open for its new Aviation Maintenance Technology program, with classes set to begin in August. Danville Community College will initially house the Aviation Maintenance Technology program at the Syntec building, located on the campus of the Institute for Advanced Learning and Research. Plans are underway for a permanent state-of-the-art aviation training facility to be located at the Danville Regional Airport. The program includes an Associate of Applied Science in Aviation Maintenance Technology, as well as certificate options in airframe technology and power plant technology. The college plans to welcome an initial cohort of 10 students, with the program continuing as an ongoing offering to meet long-term workforce needs. The program is designed to serve a wide range of students, including high school graduates, military veterans, aviation enthusiasts, and pilots. The program provides a direct pathway into a high-demand, high-skilled career field. The need for locally trained aviation maintenance technicians is significant. Within a 50-mile radius of Danville, nearly 2,000 pilots operate more than 250 aircraft, including single-engine, multi-engine, and jet aircraft. Currently, many must seek maintenance services in Northern Virginia or neighboring states. The program's development has been supported by the Virginia General Assembly, which allocated $300,000 and 1 full-time position in fiscal year 2023, followed by $1.5 million and 2 additional positions in fiscal year 2024 to support planning and implementation. For more information on the program, head to our news page. All of the region is still experiencing tough drought conditions despite the rain this week. In their latest update, the U.S. Drought Monitor says that all of Southside Virginia is still under extreme drought conditions. Despite that, burn bans in Pennsylvania and Halifax counties were lifted earlier this week. Those bans have been in place for over a month, but were lifted due to sufficient rainfall helping to alleviate abnormally dry conditions that could have caused widespread fire events. And now you're up to date. I'm Ryan Stone.
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Harper Grace with Kelsey Hart on Danville's Home for the Big Hits, 102.5, 1330, WBTM. Josh in with you. Thank you so much, as always, for hanging out with us. It's Friday morning, so you're looking at a weekend, and it's looking pretty good, all things considered. So hopefully you're going to make the most of it, and today as well, because we still got today's responsibilities, too. So I got more of your favorite back-to-back big hits to help you power through. Michael Bublé, Natasha Bedingfield, of course, later on this morning, our Friday morning dance party. Right now it's Hart.

0: It's Heart with These Dreams on WBTM. Coming up, we'll check in with JT. He's got a full look at weekend weather.
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7: It's sunny, 82 today, increasing clouds, 59 tonight, partly sunny, 81 tomorrow, cloudy, 51 tomorrow night, sunshine, 76 on Sunday. I'm JT, that's the latest from the Weather Center. 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

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Are those really the options? Bubble machines, always a plus. 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I changed batteries in a set yesterday, for that matter. Nerf balls, no summer's complete without that. Sidewalk chalk, yes, yes. The best part about that is one good rainstorm and you got a brand new canvas. A blow-up kiddie pool for the backyard. I mean, that's always a good option. Until mom gets in with a margarita after work. Then things get out of hand. I know what I do.

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0: 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The latest from the award-winning WBTM newsroom. Right after this. 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

0: Morning with the latest. I'm Ryan Stone. Two Danville women are wanted on drug charges in North Carolina. The Rockingham County Sheriff's Office has active warrants for 35-year-old Kristen Crawford and 34-year-old Farrah Linsky. Crawford is wanted on charges of felony trafficking in methamphetamine and misdemeanor possession of drug paraphernalia and has a listed address of 4340 Mount Cross Road in Danville. Linsky is wanted on charges of felony trafficking in methamphetamine, misdemeanor possession of marijuana, and misdemeanor maintaining a vehicle for drug sales. Linsky has a listed address of 1493 Loom Fixer Lake Road in Danville. Both are entered into the National Crime Information Center as wanted with extradition. Anyone with information on the whereabouts of Crawford or Linsky is asked to contact the Rockingham County Sheriff's Office at 336-634-3232, 911, your local law enforcement agency, or Rockingham County Crime Stoppers at 336-349-9683. To view pictures of Crawford and Linsky, head to our news page. Next week, Danville City Council will vote on eliminating a fee in the city. City Council will hold a first reading on Tuesday for eliminating the $25 vehicle license fee. Back in June of 2006, the city discontinued the requirement for vehicle decals. In place of the decal program, a local vehicle license fee was implemented. The budget for fiscal year 2027 proposes discontinuing the assessment of the local vehicle license fee starting on January 1st of 2027. City Council will also hold a first reading for decreasing the personal property tax from $3.45 per 100 hours of assessed value to $3.35 per 100 hours of assessed value starting on January 1st. Both first readings will be held on Tuesday night at 7. A member of the Henry County Sheriff's Office has received a statewide award. Earlier this week, investigator Ed Clark was named a recipient of the 2026 Virginia Sheriff's Association Valor Award. On June 17, 2024, investigator Clark faced a life-threatening encounter while assisting in the apprehension of a wanted violent felon. During the operation, the suspect fled on foot and while attempting to escape, pointed a firearm directly at investigator Clark at close range. At that moment, the Henry County Sheriff's Office says investigator Clark acted with courage, professionalism, and decisive judgment under extreme pressure. His actions stopped the immediate threat, protected fellow officers and the surrounding community, and prevented what could have become a tragic loss of life. After the suspect was secured, investigator Clark immediately transitioned from confronting danger to rendering life-saving medical aid alongside fellow investigators. Because of those efforts, the suspect survived his injuries and was later brought to justice through the court system. And now you're up to date. I'm Ryan Stone.
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0: The Tunstall baseball team season came to an end last night as they fell to Hidden Valley on the final play of the game in the regional playoffs. In the bottom of the ninth inning, Hidden Valley hit a base hit to score a run and win the game in extra innings. Patrick Nestor went 1-for-4 and had 2 RBI to lead the Trojans offense in the loss. Tunstall finishes the season with a record of 20-4 overall. In other high school regional action today, the Dan River baseball team will play at James River tonight at 6, while the Dan River softball team will host James River at 6. The Wildcats boys soccer team will play at Liberty Bedford at 6. The Chatham girls soccer team will host Liberty Bedford tonight at 6:30, and the Chatham boys team will play at Glenver at 7:30. Racing returns to South Boston Speedway tomorrow night with a night full of racing. The lineup includes 6 races, including 2 75-lap late model stock car races. The gates will open at 3:30 with the first race starting at 7. The college baseball regionals will get underway today. Virginia Tech will take on Cal Poly in the Los Angeles regional tonight at 8, while UVA will play Jacksonville State tonight at 7 in the Hattiesburg regional. Liberty will take on Boston College at 2 p.m. today in the Athens regional, and UNC and VCU will face off in the Chapel Hill Regional at 5. In the NBA playoffs, the San Antonio Spurs handled the Oklahoma City Thunder last night 118-91 to force a Game 7. Victor Wembanyama led the way for the Spurs with 28 points and 10 rebounds in the win. Game 7 will be on Saturday night. With sports, I'm Ryan Stone.

Sabrina Carpenter and Espresso on your home for the big hits, 102.5 1330 WBTM. And coming up this afternoon, Alex has got a chance for you to win dinner from the folks at Mama Possums as we celebrate the start of the weekend. Hot dog, it's Friday, 5:10. 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

sunny and 80s kicking off the weekend. Increasing clouds, 59 tonight, partly sunny, 80 again tomorrow. Cloudy, 51 tomorrow night, sunshine, 76 on Sunday with a slight chance of rain Sunday night. Partly cloudy and lows around 56. I'm JT, and that is the latest from the Weather Center. 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

Big Hits 102.5 1330 WBTM with Adele. And I don't know if you saw this earlier in the week. I did, but I had to take a minute and really dig in. I had a lot going on around the house. Anne Hathaway was secretly half blind for a decade. She's 43 now, but back when she was 40, she had what she calls a miracle surgery to fix an early onset cataract in her left eye. She says, "It impacted my vision so much that I was basically legally blind out of my left eye. I didn't realize how bad it had gotten until I could finally see the full spectrum." What? Half blind. And, I mean, she's got to hit marks in movies and do appearances and all that for 10 years, and she didn't know? And now, I mean, in the whole world is different for her now. That's crazy. What a fun story. Also, while she's doing press for Devil Wears Prada 2, that certainly, you know, is a good little tidbit to

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2: Morning with the latest. I'm Ryan Stone. Danville Community College has announced that enrollment is now officially open for its new Aviation Maintenance Technology program, with classes set to begin in August. Danville Community College will initially house the Aviation Maintenance Technology program at the Syntec building, located on the campus of the Institute for Advanced Learning and Research. Plans are underway for a permanent state-of-the-art aviation training facility to be located at the Danville Regional Airport. The program includes an Associate of Applied Science in Aviation Maintenance Technology, as well as certificate options in airframe technology and power plant technology. The college plans to welcome an initial cohort of 10 students, with the program continuing as an ongoing offering to meet long-term workforce needs. The program is designed to serve a wide range of students, including high school graduates, military veterans, aviation enthusiasts, and pilots. The program provides a direct pathway into a high-demand, high-skill career field. The need for locally trained aviation maintenance technicians is significant. Within a 50-mile radius of Danville, nearly 2,000 pilots operate more than 250 aircraft, including single-engine, multi-engine, and jet aircraft. Currently, many must seek maintenance services in Northern Virginia or neighboring states. The program's development has been supported by the Virginia General Assembly, which allocated $300,000 and one full-time position in fiscal year 2023, followed by $1.5 million and two additional positions in fiscal year 2024 to support planning and implementation. For more information on the program, head to our news page. Two Danville women are wanted on drug charges in North Carolina. The Rockingham County Sheriff's Office has active warrants for 35-year-old Kristen Crawford and 34-year-old Farrah Linsky. Crawford is wanted on charges of felony trafficking in methamphetamine and misdemeanor possession of drug paraphernalia, and has a listed address of 4340 Mount Cross Road in Danville. Linsky is wanted on charges of felony trafficking in methamphetamine, misdemeanor possession of marijuana, and misdemeanor maintaining a vehicle for drug sales. Linsky has a listed address of 1493 Loom Fixer Lake Road in Danville. Both are entered into the National Crime Information Center as wanted with extradition. Anyone with information on the whereabouts of Crawford or Linsky is asked to contact the Rockingham County Sheriff's Office at 336-634-3232, 911, your local law enforcement agency, or Rockingham County Crime Stoppers at

336-349-9683. To view pictures of Crawford and Linsky, head to our news page. Danville Parks and Recreation has issued a response after being made aware of a concern related to a recent visit to one of the splash pads in the city. Parks and Rec says that their team of four certified aquatic facility operators maintain splash pad systems daily, including water quality and chemical level checks conducted in accordance with Virginia Department of Health requirements and aquatic facility operator standards. Parks and Rec added that routine inspections and testing conducted prior to opening and throughout operations have indicated readings within required standards. Staff are continuing to review system operations, maintenance records, and water quality data related to the reported concern. Parks and Rec says the safety of residents and visitors remains its top priority, and they take all reports regarding public facilities seriously. They say they will continue to monitor the situation and provide updates as appropriate. And now you're up to date. I'm Ryan Stone.

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Teddy Swims in the door on your home for the big hits. 102.5 1330 WBTM. Josh in with you on this finally Friday morning. Thank you so much, as always, for allowing us to be a part of your morning routine on the 29th of May. Man, we're almost done. It's National Paperclip Day. It's also National 529 Day. So some good options for you, especially that 529. Get the kiddos started on one of those if you can, because... wow, it's the difference it will make long.

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1: It's sunny, 82 today, increasing clouds, 59 tonight, partly sunny, 81 tomorrow, cloudy, 51 tomorrow night, sunshine, 76 on Sunday. I'm JT, that's the latest from the Weather Center. 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

1025 1330 WBTM with Rihanna. And there are benefits to being in a relationship. Of course, you don't have to deal with that level of loneliness. You've got the companionship. You've got that extra friend kind of thing. But there are some drawbacks. That's not necessarily shocked anybody. Well, somebody on social media posted the question, what is a single person luxury that people in relationships completely miss out on? Now, this is crowdsourced, okay? Keep this in mind. But some of these are really good. Like knowing that a piece of chocolate cake you left in the fridge will still be there whenever you want it. I love that. Knowing things will be exactly where you left them, like kitchen scissors. It's a very direct thing, kitchen scissors. Never having to discuss plans with anyone. No discussions on dinner, what to watch, what to do, where to go. You just get to do what you want all the time. Being able to do absolutely nothing all weekend without requiring an explanation.

kind of nice. Yeah, I'm here for every bit of that. I miss those days.

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2: Good morning. With the latest, I'm Ryan Stone. The Danville Parks and Recreation has issued a response after being made aware of a concern related to a recent visit to one of the splash pads in the city. Parks and Rec says that their team of four certified aquatic facility operators maintain splash pad systems daily, including water quality and chemical level checks conducted in accordance with Virginia Department of Health requirements and aquatic facility operator standards. Parks and Rec added that routine inspections and testing conducted prior to opening and throughout operations have indicated readings within required standards. Staff are continuing to review system operations, maintenance records, and water quality data related to the reported concern. Parks and Rec says the safety of residents and visitors remains its top priority, and they take all reports regarding public facilities seriously. They say they will continue to monitor the situation and provide updates as appropriate. Danville Community College has announced that enrollment is now officially open for its new Aviation Maintenance Technology program, with classes set to begin in August. Danville Community College will initially house the Aviation Maintenance Technology program at the Syntec building, located on the campus of the Institute for Advanced Learning and Research. Plans are underway for a permanent state-of-the-art aviation training facility to be located at the Danville Regional Airport. The program includes an Associate of Applied Science in Aviation Maintenance Technology, as well as certificate options in airframe technology and power plant technology. The college plans to welcome an initial cohort of 10 students, with the program continuing as an ongoing offering to meet long-term workforce needs. The program is designed to serve a wide range of students, including high school graduates, military veterans, aviation enthusiasts, and pilots. The program provides a direct pathway into a high-demand, high-skill career field. The need for locally trained aviation maintenance technicians is significant. Within a 50-mile radius of Danville, nearly 2,000 pilots operate more than 250 aircraft, including single-engine, multi-engine, and jet aircraft. Currently, many must seek maintenance services in Northern Virginia or neighboring states. The program's development has been supported by the Virginia General Assembly, which allocated $300,000 and one full-time position in fiscal year 2023, followed by $1.5 million and two additional positions in fiscal year 2024 to support planning and implementation. For more information on the program, head to our news page. All of the region is still experiencing tough drought conditions despite the rain this week. In their latest update, the U.S. Drought Monitor says that all of Southside Virginia is still under extreme drought conditions. Despite that, burn bans in Pennsylvania and Halifax counties were lifted earlier this week. Those bans had been in place for over a month, but were lifted due to sufficient rainfall helping to alleviate abnormally dry conditions that could have caused widespread fire events. And now you're up to date. I'm Ryan Stone.
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2: The Tunstall baseball team season came to an end last night as they fell to Hidden Valley on the final play of the game in the regional playoffs. In the bottom of the ninth inning, Hidden Valley hit a base hit to score a run and win the game in extra innings. Patrick Nestor went 1-for-4 and had 2 RBI to lead the Trojans offense in the loss. Tunstall finishes the season with a record of 20-4 overall. In other high school regional action today, the Dan River baseball team will play at James River tonight at 6, while the Dan River softball team will host James River at 6. The Wildcats boys soccer team will play at Liberty Bedford at 6. The Chatham girls soccer team will host Liberty Bedford tonight at 6:30, and the Chatham boys team will play at Glenver at 7:30. Racing returns to South Boston Speedway tomorrow night with a night full of racing. The lineup includes 6 races, including 2 75-lap late model stock car races. The gates will open at 3:30 with the first race starting at 7. The college baseball regionals will get underway today. Virginia Tech will take on Cal Poly in the Los Angeles regional tonight at 8, while UVA will play Jacksonville State tonight at 7 in the Hattiesburg regional. Liberty will take on Boston College at 2 p.m. today in the Athens regional, and UNC and VCU will face off in the Chapel Hill regional at 5. In the NBA playoffs, the San Antonio Spurs handled the Oklahoma City Thunder last night 118-91 to force a Game 7. Victor Wembanyama led the way for the Spurs with 28 points and 10 rebounds in the win. Game 7 will be on Saturday night. With sports, I'm Ryan Stone.

0: It's sunny in 80s today and tomorrow 59 and cloudy tonight, cloudy 51. Looks like tomorrow night sunshine 76 on Sunday. I'm JT, that's the latest from the Weather Center. 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

1025 1330 WBTM with the Bee Gees. And in case you missed it, Barry is alive and well after being the latest celebrity to be hit with the viral internet death hoax. So just keep that in mind. I don't know why people feel the need to stir that kind of pot, but that's a story for another day. Right now, though, we're talking about our Danville Dental Associate Superstar of the Month. 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
8: Sunny in 80s, kicking off the weekend. Increasing clouds, 59 tonight, partly sunny, 80 again tomorrow. Cloudy, 51 tomorrow night, sunshine, 76 on Sunday with a slight chance of rain Sunday night. Partly cloudy and lows around 56. I'm JT, and that is the latest from the Weather Center. 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

crew of Maroon 5 with Misery on 102.5 1330 WBTM. And I'm not going to lie to you, there's a lot to unpack here, but just bear with me. We'll get through it. Tiger Woods has reportedly returned to rehab in Switzerland. Of course he is. Apparently, he'd made a brief trip home to Florida to support his girlfriend, Vanessa Trump, following her breast cancer diagnosis. Now, for the record, let's add a little context there. That is not the ex of the president. It is the ex of Donald Trump Jr. So just keeping that in mind. But now she and Tiger are together. While he was there, he also attended her daughter Kai's graduation. So look, at the end of the day, I hope things are going smoothly for him and he is getting back on the right track. But when you go to these places, like when you just see these stars that are just whisked off to these other specialty facility things, I wonder how successful it's going to be. I hope so. I really, really hope so. But at the end of the day, is this not more like a luxury resort? Are we sure?

You've found the good stuff. News, weather, sports, and a lot of fun with Josh. Every morning, I got a feeling. I can't stop the feeling. On your morning commute. On Big Hits 102.5 and 1330 WBTM.

0: after this. One sound, thousands in cash. That's what's waiting for you with the WBTM Popeye's Secret Sound to win. 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
2: Good morning. With the latest, I'm Ryan Stone. Two Danville women are wanted on drug charges in North Carolina. The Rockingham County Sheriff's Office has active warrants for 35-year-old Kristen Crawford and 34-year-old Farrah Linsky. Crawford is wanted on charges of felony trafficking in methamphetamine and misdemeanor possession of drug paraphernalia and has a listed address of 4340 Mount Cross Road in Danville. Linsky is wanted on charges of felony trafficking in methamphetamine, misdemeanor possession of marijuana, and misdemeanor maintaining a vehicle for drug sales. Linsky has a listed address of 1493 Loom Fixer Lake Road in Danville. Both are entered into the National Crime Information Center as wanted with extradition. Anyone with information on the whereabouts of Crawford or Linsky is asked to contact the Rockingham County Sheriff's Office at 336-634-3232, 911, your local law enforcement agency, or Rockingham County Crime Stoppers at 336-349-9683. To view pictures of Crawford and Linsky, head to our news page. Next week, Danville City Council will vote on eliminating a fee in the city. City Council will hold a first reading on Tuesday for eliminating the $25 vehicle license fee. Back in June of 2006, the city discontinued the requirement for vehicle decals. In place of the decal program, a local vehicle license fee was implemented. The budget for fiscal year 2027 proposes discontinuing the assessment of the local vehicle license fee starting on January 1st of 2027. City Council will also hold a first reading for decreasing the personal property tax from $3.45 per $100 of assessed value to $3.35 per $100 of assessed value starting on January 1st. Both first readings will be held on Tuesday night at 7. A member of the Henry County Sheriff's Office has received a statewide award. Earlier this week, investigator Ed Clark was named a recipient of the 2026 Virginia Sheriff's Association Valor Award. On June 17, 2024, investigator Clark faced a life-threatening encounter while assisting in the apprehension of a wanted violent felon. During the operation, the suspect fled on foot and while attempting to escape, pointed a firearm directly at investigator Clark at close range. At that moment, the Henry County Sheriff's Office says investigator Clark acted with courage, professionalism, and decisive judgment under extreme pressure. His actions stopped the immediate threat, protected fellow officers and the surrounding community, and prevented what could have become a tragic loss of life. After the suspect was secured, investigator Clark immediately transitioned from confronting danger to rendering life-saving medical aid alongside fellow investigators. Because of those efforts, the suspect survived his injuries and was later brought to justice through the court system. And now you're up to date. I'm Ryan Stone.
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Best 2 hours of the week. Josh in with you, playing all of your favorite dance hits. Let's get up and moving. Here's Jason.

1025 1330 WBTM with Will Smith as we kick off your Friday morning dance party. Best 2 hours of the week. Josh in with you, playing all of your favorite dance hits. Let's get up and moving. Here's Jason.

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3: It's sunny, 82 today, increasing clouds, 59 tonight, partly sunny, 81 tomorrow, cloudy, 51 tomorrow night, sunshine, 76 on Sunday. I'm JT, that's the latest from the Weather Center. 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
1: Good morning with the latest. I'm Ryan Stone. The Hamel Community College has announced that enrollment is now officially open for its new Aviation Maintenance Technology program, with classes set to begin in August. The Hamel Community College will initially house the Aviation Maintenance Technology program at the Syntech building, located on the campus of the Institute for Advanced Learning and Research. Plans are underway for a permanent state-of-the-art aviation training facility to be located at the Hamel Regional Airport. The program includes an Associate of Applied Science in Aviation Maintenance Technology, as well as certificate options in airframe technology and power plant technology. The college plans to welcome an initial cohort of 10 students, with the program continuing as an ongoing offering to meet long-term workforce needs. The program is designed to serve a wide range of students, including high school graduates, military veterans, aviation enthusiasts, and pilots. The program provides a direct pathway into a high-demand, high-skilled career field. The need for locally trained aviation maintenance technicians is significant. Within a 50-mile radius of Danville, nearly 2,000 pilots operate more than 250 aircraft, including single-engine, multi-engine, and jet aircraft. Currently, many must seek maintenance services in Northern Virginia or neighboring states. The program's development has been supported by the Virginia General Assembly, which allocated $300,000 and one full-time position in fiscal year 2023, followed by $1.5 million and two additional positions in fiscal year

0: 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For more information on the program, head to our news page. Two Danville women are wanted on drug charges in North Carolina. The Rockingham County Sheriff's Office has active warrants for 35-year-old Kristen Crawford and 34-year-old Farrah Linsky. Crawford is wanted on charges of felony trafficking in methamphetamine and misdemeanor possession of drug paraphernalia and has a listed address of 4340 Mount Cross Road in Danville. Linsky is wanted on charges of felony trafficking in methamphetamine, misdemeanor possession of marijuana, and misdemeanor maintaining a vehicle for drug sales. Linsky has a listed address of 1493 Loom Fixer Lake Road in Danville. Both are entered into the National Crime Information Center as wanted with extradition. Anyone with information on the whereabouts of Crawford or Linsky is asked to contact the Rockingham County Sheriff's Office at 336-634-3232, 911, your local law enforcement agency, or Rockingham County Crime Stoppers at 336-349-9683. To view pictures of Crawford and Linsky, head to our news page. Danville Parks and Recreation has issued a response after being made aware of a concern related to a recent visit to one of the splash pads in the city. Parks and Rec says that their team of four certified aquatic facility operators maintain splash pad systems daily, including water quality and chemical level checks conducted in accordance with Virginia Department of Health requirements and aquatic facility operator standards. Parks and Rec added that routine inspections and testing conducted prior to opening and throughout operations have indicated readings within required standards. Staff are continuing to review system operations, maintenance records, and water quality data related to the reported concern. Parks and Rec says the safety of residents and visitors remains its top priority, and they take all reports regarding public facilities seriously. They say they will continue to monitor the situation and provide updates as appropriate. And now you're up to date. I'm Ryan Stone. WBTM
1: Weather. It's sunny and 80s today and tomorrow 59 and cloudy tonight, cloudy 51. Looks like tomorrow night sunshine 76 on Sunday. I'm JT, that's the latest from the Weather Center. 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
6: Sunny in 80s, kicking off the weekend. Increasing clouds, 59 tonight, partly sunny, 80 again tomorrow. Cloudy, 51 tomorrow night, sunshine, 76 on Sunday with a slight chance of rain Sunday night. Partly cloudy and lows around 56. I'm JT. And that is the latest from the Weather Center. 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
6: It's sunny in 80s today and tomorrow 59 and cloudy tonight, cloudy 51. Looks like tomorrow night sunshine 76 on Sunday. I'm JT, that's the latest from the Weather Center. 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
2: I'm too sexy for my love. Too sexy for my love. Love's going to leave me.

Back in 1980, Johnny Lee was looking for love in all the wrong places. My name is Pastor Tyler from Bethlehem Baptist Church. Love may seem elusive, but God displays His love for us in a one-of-a-kind way. The Bible says, "In this is love, not that we loved God, but that He loved us and sent His Son as the atoning sacrifice for our sins." 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

coworker complains that you type too loud. What's up with that anyway? Whatever. Tell them to crank up the big hits on WBTM, and they won't even notice.

0: 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Also, russet potatoes, 10-pound bag, just $3.99. 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

Sunny skies today, highs 82. Clouds tonight, lows 59. Sunshine tomorrow, highs again 82. Tomorrow night, cloudy, a little bit cooler, lows down to 51. And sunshine on Sunday with a high at 77.

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We're looking at better weather as we move towards the weekend. 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

Sunshine for you finally Friday. Highs 82. Clouds roll in tonight. Lows 59. Partly sunny tomorrow. Highs back up to 82. Tomorrow night, cloud cover. Lows 51. And for Sunday, sunny with highs around 77.

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Sunny skies this afternoon, highs around 82. We'll see clouds move in tonight, lows down to 59. Partly sunny tomorrow, a high back up to 82. Tomorrow night, cloudy, lows 51. And for Sunday, sunshine, high 77.

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Sunny skies, highs 82, clouds tonight, lows 59, partly sunny tomorrow, a high again of around 82. Tomorrow night, mostly cloudy, lows 51, and for Sunday, sunshine, highs around 77.

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Plenty of sunshine on this finally Friday, a high of around 82. We'll see clouds move in tonight, lows 59. Partly sunny tomorrow, a high of around 82. Cloudy tomorrow night, lows 51. And for Sunday, sunny, highs around 77.

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1: 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Jesus says, come to me, all who are weary and heavy burdened, and I will give you rest. Will you answer? It's me, Donald, here. We want you to know we love you. 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Have a blessed day.
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Mumford and Sons. And we welcome you into the program. Al Baby on the radio till about 7. Good afternoon. A lovely day in Big D with 80 degrees. That is today's high temperature. Winds are on the calm side. And just want you to know that we're into the final weekend of May. You know what arrives on Monday, don't you? Yep. June. Yep. You know, it's interesting to me, when we were kids, you talk about June, we were thinking about getting out of school. Nowadays, people are getting out of school in May. What's going on? I mean, what's happening? it's crazy. Yeah, yeah. Listen, we got a couple of giveaways. One I would classify as certainly a giveaway. The other, you got to earn it. But there's a big payoff, though, you know, if you do right by the second contest. First contest is going to happen about 10 minutes after 5 o'clock. And you know that's the big hot dog combo from Ma Possums on 41. Generous folks parting with two Jesse Jones dogs. You know, dressed the way you would have them dressed. An order of fries and a soda. And all you got to do is be the right caller. And I'll tell you which caller you need to be. That's it, about 10 after 5, give or take. Then, as you know, at 5:45, word is spreading fast, rapidly. Yeah, neighbor talking to neighbor, family members talking to family members. It's all over the place. People hell-bent on identifying the Popeye's secret sound. For if they do, they walk away $2,450 richer. Should they fail in that attempt this afternoon, then we will add another 50, meaning Monday at 5:45, we'll be playing for $2,500. So be ready to jump on that Commonwealth Pharmacy Contest line at 5:45. Do your thing, and you may end up being aptly rewarded. And, of course, this week, our

sponsor for Secret Sound has been the Danville Area Humane Society. Now, if you're a business, ask how you can help with the Paws Around Danville program. Nice program, yes. If you're a business owner, need to ask about that program. You can be very, very helpful. And don't forget to take advantage of the upcoming dog washes and nail trims. The dates have been established, the 20th of June, the 18th of July, and the 15th of August, from the Community Market, Crag Hit Street, downtown. So any questions that you may have regarding these couple of things or anything else, feel free to contact the Danville Area Humane Society, 799-0843. WBTM, mixing a few chemicals together and coming up with the Tattoo Man. Post Malone.

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0: Alex Varvitas.
2: What?
0: Vardarvis.
4: What?
0: I think that's really what it says. Alex Vardarvis.
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6: 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That Barbarous, whatever his name is, guy. 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

Whew, what a great song from Willie. Might even call that drinking music. Willie Nelson. Oh, my goodness. 22 minutes after 3 o'clock. Well, did you hear about this? And it causes me to scratch my head. Rescue crews in California carried out a helicopter evacuation after a father and his 18-month-old son became stranded at 10,000 feet during a mountain biking trip. Does that make a lot of sense to you? Now, I can see Dad going on this trip solo, but you're going to carry your year-and-a-half-old son on this trip? Does that make any sense whatsoever? I'm sure good old Mom will have some choice words for good old Dad. And she should.

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2: All right, let's go ahead and check out this weekend weather forecast. Tonight, mostly cloudy. Lows 60. Partly sunny tomorrow. Highs 82. Tomorrow night, windy, gradually becoming partly cloudy, gusts up to 20, lows 52, and then mostly sunny for your Sunday as you head to church. Highs will be around 77. Downtown, 79 degrees. We got a new high for the day, that being 81. So that's your weekend weather from 102.5 and 13.

1025 1330 WBTM 344. And in case you're wondering, you know, we did have some precipitation activity. However, the latest report is that in fact, most of the state is under a drought warning.

0: That's much of the state of Virginia remaining under a drought warning. I mean, we are 7.5 inches of rain below normal.
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5: 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It's 3:45, we're right on time. 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Those celebrating birthdays on the final Friday of May, we got Barbara Pounds. Barbara is 79. Says here, happy birthday from your 6 children. And those 6 children have gone on to produce grandchildren. And then we're looking at great-grandchildren, many nephews and nieces and in-laws. And the list just goes on and on for Barbara Pounds. She has performed admirably during her existence of 79 years on the planet. Virginia Rice. Well, she's had a nice stay here on the planet of 91 years as of today. Happy birthday to the best mom in the world. Love you. Celebrating tomorrow, we got Richard Nestor. Richard turning 26. And Dad says, love you, Richard. Kathy Stratton celebrates her 64th tomorrow. Says, thank you for taking care of me. Happy birthday. And I guess, Kathy, you know who me is. Because we're in the dark here. So, as long as you know, that's all that matters. Kathy Stratton turning 64 tomorrow. So this is going to be interesting to see what happens here, because we got 2 today celebrating, 2 tomorrow celebrating. The question is, there can only be 1 winner, and who will that winner be? That is the question. Not to be or not to be, that is not the question. Who's going to be the grand prize winner is the question. So we've got 4 names in the bowl. We shuffle up those 4 names. And let me do my typical thing and reach in and pull out one of the 4. And mathematically speaking, that leaves 3. Now let me go ahead and do... let's just pick this one. What the heck? And let's see here. Who do we have? Oh, okay. Well, it appears we're right on time. So if we're right on time, that means, Richard, Kathy, we apologize, you're not in the running. So it's down to Barbara and Virginia. One 79, the other one is 91. So which one did I pick? Well, it looks like I went with the older of the 2. That would be Virginia Rice. 91 this day, Virginia. Happy birthday. Congratulations to you. And I've got for you something from Sweet Frog over in Coleman Marketplace, and that would be some frozen yogurt. Yum, yum. Couple of tickets to the Danville Science Center. Got something good for you to eat from O'Kelly's Deli and Pastries. That's a half sandwich, chips, and drink. We're going to throw in a Bloomin' Onion from Outback and a Mylar birthday balloon from Karen's Hallmark in Danville Mall upstairs on the Belk side of things, your Father's Day headquarters and your graduation headquarters as well. So Virginia Rice to claim. You can come by yourself if you want, or you can send someone, whichever works best for you. And that would be any time, any weekday, Monday through Friday, and between the hours of high noon and 5:30. And, of course, we acknowledge area birthdays. We do so every day, every weekday, Monday through Friday, at around 3:45. And we do include Saturdays with Fridays and Sundays with Mondays, all a courtesy of you are.

1025 1330 WBTM, and let's go ahead and take a look at events occurring on the 29th of May in history. In 1765, Patrick Henry, his historic speech against the Stamp Act took place, answering a cry of treason with, "If this be treason, make the most of it." Man was pretty outspoken. Remember, we know Patrick for "Give me liberty or give me death," that speech. And we know

0: him to be the first ever governor of Virginia, Patrick Henry. 1790, Rhode Island became the last of the original 13 colonies to ratify the Constitution. 1849, Abe Lincoln said, "You can fool some of the people all of the time, and all of the people some of the time, but you cannot fool all of the people all of the time." And it was this date in 1886, American chemist John Pemberton began to advertise, that's right, Coca-Cola.
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Miss Williams on the radio. Hour number two with Al, baby. 5 minutes after 4 o'clock, 81 degrees. Now with a high of 82. Yeah, it's going to be a precipitation-free weekend. That's what it's shaping up to be. And as we mentioned, the drought for virtually all of Virginia continues. We're 7.5 inches behind. So we gotta make that up along the way. And probably the sooner the better. And as you know, we've got a couple of things that are going to be developing next hour. We're going to part with a hot dog combo from Mop Possums on 41. Two scrumptious, scrumdilliumptious dogs, Jesse Jones dogs, dressed the way you would have them dressed, with homemade chili, the best chili in Big D and surrounding area. It's the chili that makes the dogs, you know that. Perhaps you might want some homemade coleslaw on your dog. Yeah, you know, mustard, onions, however. They'll fix them, you tell them how. You got to win them, of course, unless you want to pay for them, and there's nothing wrong with doing that, because they're modestly priced, and they're the best dogs in Danville and surrounding areas voted by you and thousands of others. And, of course, not only when we say the hot dog combo that you can win at about 10 minutes after 5 o'clock, you not only get the two dogs, but you get crinkle-cut fries and a soda. So be ready to play and to win in about an hour from now. And then, of course, at 5:45, you got another chance to win and win big in the Popeye's Secret Sound Game brought to you this week by the folks at the Danville Area Humane Society. $2,450 is up for grabs. So be ready to jump on that Commonwealth Pharmacy contest line. And, of course, when we mention the Humane Society, before you decide to have your pet spayed or neutered, keep in mind that city and county residents should ask the Humane Society about their rebate program, saving you lots of money. Definitely do that. If you don't, you're making a huge mistake. And also, talk to the Humane Society about their wonderful adoption program and all that their small fee covers. You may think that's a lot of money, but what you get for your buck, you get so much bang for your buck, you can't believe it. Ask them about the adoption program. And ensure the safe return of your pet, should it get away, by having it microchipped. Those questions and lots of others can be answered by the fine folks at the Danville Area Humane Society, 799-0843. Be ready to play, and not only to play, but to win. Make up your mind that you're going to win this afternoon. Secret Sound on BTM with Al.

RD, Russell Dickerson with Al Baby on WBTM. It's the almost home hour for Bob Possums on 41. Yes, spend all your weekend or part of your weekend with the folks at Bob Possums. Eat well. Be merry. Yeah, toast the weekend and the departure of May and the coming of June. Something always good to eat at Bob Possums on 41.

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Good time, Charlie Puth, WBTM, 20 minutes after 4 o'clock. And when the bell rings, no, don't go to geography. Go to Ma Possum's on 41. Yeah, it's your home away from home. Nice vittles. Lots of good things to eat on that menu. And, of course, the stars of the menu, of course, have got to be the dogs and the burgers. Speaking of the latter, you're talking about a third of a pound of beef on that bun. Yes, a nice delicacy with your favorite toppings. You tell them what you want. You know, mayonnaise, lettuce, tomato, you know, whatever you want on there. They'll take care of that piece of business for you. You know, you can slap some cheese on that sucker, and you got yourself a delightful cheeseburger. Now, if that's not enough, and it may not be for some, you can double up and have a double hamburger or double cheeseburger. That's two-thirds of a pound of meat on that bun. That should do the trick. Get some fries, get some sweet Southern iced tea or a Coke product, and you're in business. Or you might want to do the old Carolina burger. We're talking mustard, homemade chili, homemade coleslaw, a third of a pound of meat. That's some mighty good eating right there. And then, of course, you're talking about good eating. You can do a bacon burger or a bacon cheeseburger. Now that, boy, will send you right into heaven. Ho, ho! Think about that. A nice burger with bacon. Man, oh man. That would do the trick. Head on out there tonight and or tomorrow night. They're open till 8:30, you know. They open at 11 in the morning, Monday through Saturday. Closed on Sundays. And if you don't have cash, don't worry about it. As long as you got a credit card or a debit card, they'll take either one of those. And, of course, you know, they're not going to turn their backs on cash. Absolutely not. We're talking Ma Possum's out there on 41 where you can absolutely get a cheap.

The late Jim Buffett on WBTM 425, and it's unprecedented. It's never, ever happened before. There's a first time for everything, and the first time is going to be on Flag Day. That's right. The White House South Lawn is being transformed into a UFC arena ahead of a June 14th fight card tied to America's 250th anniversary, which also happens to fall on Donald Trump's 80th birthday. The president will be 80 years of age, the big 80, this June the 14th. And you know, if you think about it, that's going to be kind of weird if you think about it, because, I mean, you know, just watching all those UFC guys singing happy birthday to the Donald. Yeah, it's going to be fight night and also dance night. Here's Dua Lipa.

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3: You're so full of horse manure, Al. Tonight, mostly cloudy. Lows 60. Tomorrow, partly sunny. Highs 82. Gonna be pretty much a carbon of today, if you will. Tomorrow night, windy, gradually becoming partly cloudy. Gusts up to 20, lows 52. And then Sunday for church, mostly sunny. Highs eventually getting up to 77. Downtown, looking at 82 degrees with a high of 83. And that be your weather from

0: Oh, by the way, be advised, in about 35 minutes, I want to remind you again so you don't forget that I'm going to be parting. Again, in about 35 minutes, be parting with a hot dog combo from Ma Possums on 41.
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0: Hey, and don't forget the barbecue at the Possum of Possums.

Well, you want some good news? Well, I've got some good news for you. From Wall Street, the Dow was up 363 points with its biggest close to date, its biggest ever close, 51,032. Repeating, the Dow was up 363 points, closing at 51,032, biggest ever close to date. You want some more good news? Here it is from Shaboozy.

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Talk to you.

No espressos at Ma Possum's on 41, but lots and lots and lots of other good things for sure. Yeah, and of course, you know, a lot of people, when they think of Ma Possum's, they think of the best dogs and burgers in Danville and surrounding area, and rightfully so, as voted by the citizens of Danville and surrounding area. And I think you could probably be talked into some dogs. You know, maybe the hot dog combo that we're going to be giving away in about 20 minutes. You might want to wait and see if you win it. That way you won't have to pay for it. But if you do have to pay for it, you're not going to pay a whole lot for it, that's for sure. So a nice hot dog combo, two dogs fixed the way you would like them fixed. Of course, the way I would like them fixed, they wouldn't be Jesse Jones dogs. Even though there are those who love those Jesse Jones dogs, I want the all-beef dogs with mustard, onions, and extra chili.

that makes the dog, no question about it. And be ready to win in about 20 minutes, thereabouts, about 10 after 5. We're going to open up the phone lines and give you a chance to walk away with a hot dog combo from Ma Possums on 41. Remember, they're open till 8:30. And if you can't enjoy the nostalgia of the restaurant, you don't have the time, then what you do is you phone ahead at 836-3003. Their convenient drive-thru, they'll have it ready once you get there.

some good driving music there. The 3M man, Michael Martin Murphy. Forget about Carolina in the Pines. How about Virginia in the Pines? All aboard! It's leaving out of the depot at 7:30. You best be on it. I'll meet you in the club car. Treats on me. Woo! Taking the last train home. Mighty G.

0: Yo baby, yo baby. Good tune, John Mayer, WBTM. And let's take another look at events occurring on the 29th of May in history, taking you to 1916, where the official flag of the President of the United States was adopted. 1942, Bing Crosby recorded White Christmas, the world's best-selling single. All genres, the best-selling single in the whole wide world. White Christmas, Bing Crosby. And the number of copies sold varies. It depends on who you read, who you talk to. Anywhere from 50 to 100 million copies sold. The biggest-selling single, whether it be Christmas or whatever. White Christmas, Bing Crosby, and of course, this country's best-selling Christmas song as well. 1953, Edmund Hillary and Tenzing Norgay were the first to reach the summit of Mount Everest as part of a British expedition. 1967, Pope Paul VI named 27 new cardinals. And it was this date in 73, Tom Bradley was elected as the first African-American mayor of Los Angeles. And of course, as we know, that's up for grabs again. And I'm going against the grain. I'm going with Pratt to be the next governor of Los Angeles, California. We'll see what happens.
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Love you, miss you. Come on back. London Beat. What a great tune. 4 minutes after 5 o'clock. And you know, at about 10 minutes after five, thereabouts, might be right on time, might be a little early, might be just a little late, depends on how the music falls. I'm going to be telling you which caller I need, and you be that caller, and you got yourself a hot dog combo from my possums on 41. That's pretty simple, isn't it? You don't have to answer anything. You just got to be lucky enough to be the right caller. Now, again, it's incredible what's going on out there in the Middle East with everything that's happening there, the ups and downs of the Middle East. The stock market does not appear to be fazed. It closed today up 363 points. The Dow had its biggest close ever at 51,000. Not 50,000. I mean, that was, you know, kind of a focal point. But now we're past that focal point. It's 50 plus 1. 51,032. 51,032 is where

the Dow closed today. Smoking good. 505. Al Baby in the air chair, and you couldn't be treated any better. Here's Shawn Mendes.

Well, I do realize it's a couple of minutes early. It's 5:08. It's close enough. So are you interested in winning the hot dog combo from my Possums on 41? You're talking dogs dressed the way you want them. We're talking Jesse Jones dogs, order of fries, and a soda. Absolutely yours. All you got to do is be caller number 8. Caller number 8 at 793-1330, and the hot dog combo is yours.

Katy Perry on 102.5 1330 WBTM. We are congratulating caller number 8. And number 8 ended up being Jennifer Reynolds. Actually, to be honest with you, she was caller 9. I answered the 8th caller. And what did the 8th caller do? I guess in all the excitement, thinking that she was not the right caller or he was not the right caller, they hung up on me. And they were the right caller. They were caller 8. But I guess they got overjoyed or something. I don't know what overcame them. But they hung up. So the next caller was actually number 9, but we made them number 8 since 8 hung up on me. And that was Jennifer Reynolds. So Jennifer gets the hot dog combo from Ma Possums on 41. Jennifer, congratulations and enjoy. And we're doing it every Friday at about 10 minutes after 5, give or take. And of course, want to remind you that they are wide open. And always, that's Monday through Saturday from 11 a.m. to 8:30. So if you got a hankering for one of those fabulous dogs, be it a Jesse Jones dog or an all-beef dog, they got you covered. With their homemade chili, their homemade coleslaw, they toast those buns. The bread is fresh every day because Flowers Bakery makes it a point to be there every single day.

so the bread is as fresh as it can possibly be. 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It just goes on and on. Make it a point to go over there, plant yourself, and enjoy a great meal from Ma Possum's.

on a journey from Journey on WBTM 518. We are less than 30 minutes away from you winning $2,450 to kick off the last weekend of May and to get ready for the beginning of June in the Popeye's Secret Sound Game. Your sponsor this week, the Danville Area Humane Society. So be ready to jump on the Commonwealth Pharmacy contest line. We are minutes away. Are you ready for this one? You probably know somebody like this. I'm sure you do. A Wisconsin driver pushed aside a road-closed barricade at a highway interchange, and for his efforts, ended up stuck in freshly poured concrete.

0: He got what he deserved. There's no doubt in my mind he got what he deserved. He asked for it and he got it. Again, a Wisconsin driver pushed aside a road-closed barricade at a highway interchange that ended up stuck in freshly poured concrete. This is the same guy, I'm sure, that sees a wet paint sign and he licks it to be sure.
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1: weather. All right, let's go ahead and check it out. Weekend style. Tonight, mostly cloudy. Lows 60. Tomorrow, partly sunny. Highs 82. Tomorrow night, windy. Gradually becoming partly cloudy. Gusts up to 20. Lows 52. And then Sunday, for church, eventually the temperatures will get up to 77 under mostly sunny skies. Downtown, I'm looking at 82 after a high of 84. At the moment, winds are calm, and that's your weekend weather. 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

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Yeah, buddy. Somebody gonna win the money in 10? We gonna find out.

suppose we get it on in the moonlight. 1025 1330 WBTM. 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

The Danville Area Humane Society is our proud sponsor this week of Secret Sound. They are the area's only open admission shelter, allowing for animals in need regardless of circumstances. They accept all animals at any time. Their mission? Well, it's quite simple. No birth, no strays, no neglect.

0: So what exactly does all that mean? No birth, no strays, no neglect. No birth, well, number one, that focuses on reducing unwanted litters through spaying and neutering. No strays, well, that deals in helping pets find their way home and helping homeless animals find families. And no neglect ensures animals receive care and protection, which can also mean the Humane Society works closely with animal control in dealing with cruelty and neglect cases involving animals that need help. Paulette Dean, Executive Director, and the members of the Danville Area Humane Society urge owners to view their pets as children. Think about it, for they are cared for just as you would your children. Make sure that your pets are fed, they're watered, they're bathed, they're loved, they're protected from the elements, and taken to the vet when needed. You can also ask about their adoption program, the spay-neuter rebate program, their upcoming dog washes, and so much more. Phone the Danville Area Humane Society for more information. They're glad to talk to you, always willing to talk to you. 799-0843. Our proud sponsor of Secret Sound this week, the Danville Area Humane Society.
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0: Well, here we are again, dearly beloved. We're going to try this thing again. And hopefully you have checked out our sources for you to examine all the wrong guesses that have been bestowed upon us during the course of our game playing, the Popeye's Secret Sound Game, so you know with those wrong guesses not to give us any of those guesses because they are, that's right, wrong. So let's see what we're going to do today. You know, I always like to kind of leave things on a good note. And since the weekend is officially upon us, let's do lucky number 7, shall we? As we like to do on Fridays. BTM, you are number 1. BTM, you're caller number 2. BTM, I'm going to make you caller 3. BTM, you're caller number 4. BTM, your number... Oh, we're not going to count that one. We're not going to count that one. BTM, your number 5. BTM, your caller number 6. I am looking for caller number 7. And that would be, perhaps, you. Who is this?
5: This is Susan Bean.
0: Susan Bean?
5: Yes.
0: As in string bean?
5: Yes, that would be me.
0: Okay. Now, have we talked with your husband this week?
5: Last week you talked to him and my sister-in-law.
0: Oh, but we've not spoken to anyone else within the Bean family this week.
5: No, I think that's it.
0: Okay. Susan, I appreciate your candor and your honesty. It's nice to have you here. They have failed miserably. And Susan, you're going to change the fortunes. You're going to change the fortunes of the Bean family, I take it.
5: I'm going to try.
0: I love it. Well, now tell me what goes on in the Bean family when it comes to Secret Sound. Do we have everybody on the phone together at one time? Do we have a special meeting place? Do we talk about it over dinner? Or, you know, we meet at a restaurant and discuss this thing? How does it go down with the Bean family?
5: Well, we discuss it, and we all at our house and all on our phones and trying to beat each other.
0: I see. Okay. So they have been trying this week as well, and you happen to be the fortunate bean to get through.
5: Right.
0: Okay.
5: Well, my husband don't think my answer's right.
0: Oh, he doesn't?
5: But his answer.

0: answer was wrong. So
1: he doesn't have a whole lot of room to talk, does he?
0: No, he does not.
1: No, no.
0: And he wasn't even calling.
1: Well,
0: he wasn't even helping me call. So I told him he wasn't going to get any of it.
1: Good for you, Susan. Get it out.
0: Then he started calling.
1: Get
0: so
1: it
0: I
1: out.
0: Might give him a little bit, but I got to give my sister-in-law some.
1: I understand. You need to get this out of your system, because I think it sounds like some pent-up frustration here, Susan. And I'm glad that I'm glad you're airing it out. You feel better now, don't you?
0: Just a little bit.
1: Okay. Susan, darling.
0: Actually, I got a whole lot of pent-up pressure, but we won't even go there.
1: Well, maybe we shouldn't, you know. Maybe that's for another time and place, Susan, perhaps, you know.
0: That would definitely be it.
1: Okay, Susan. Oh, we got us a live one here, ladies and gentlemen. Susan, let me go ahead and play this sound for you. Are you ready, darling?
0: I'm ready.
1: Here we go. All right, Susan, now put your feelings aside regarding your husband. I know you have fondest thoughts and wishes for your sister-in-law, but you got to stay focused now, because you know they're tuned in, they're listening, the pressure's on you. You got a chance to shock not only your family, but the world. Susan Bean, for $2,450. Can someone finally, at long last, from the Bean family,

0: That is a little different than some of the answers we've been hearing. So that's
1: because that's the right answer.
0: Well, I'm not gonna argue with you, Susan, because I don't want you to get testy on me. I know how you are towards your husband. I mean, we got to keep this thing amicable. So we're talking a bowling ball hitting the pins and they topple over, and we get the noise that we hear.
1: Yes.
0: Susan Bean, now let me ask you, how long did it take you to arrive at that, and did you find some resistance from maybe your sister-in-law or your husband or anybody else when you said, I think this is the answer, this will give us the money?
1: Was there a couple of days.
0: Couple of days, okay. And did you share this answer with anybody?
1: I did.
0: And what was their reaction, Susan?
1: My husband thought I was crazy.
0: Okay. Was he the only one you discussed it with?
1: No, my sister-in-law, and she thinks maybe that might be right, too.
0: Okay. All right. So the sister-in-law thinks that you may be on the money, and your husband thinks you're crazy.
1: Yes.
0: Hmm. Well, Susan Bean, boy, do I have some news for you. And for
1: you. Just tell me.
0: You want me to just come right out with it?
1: Just come right out with it.
0: 2,000. $450, my dear Susan Bean, is still mine.
1: Oh, goodness. Okay, bye.
0: Susan, I enjoyed immensely talking to you, and I hope I get to talk to you again. You're not throwing in the towel, are you?
1: No.
0: Oh, that's good, good. You're determined, so you're going to...
1: I am determined.
0: Over the weekend, you know, the thoughts are going to be coming and going, and you're going to finally settle on something, and sometime next week you're going to try to get back in here with another thought. Is that right?
1: I sure will.
0: Susan Bean, I'm holding you to it, and if you have any problems with your husband, you know, you just let me know, and I'll try to, you know, referee the match, okay?
1: Okay.
0: Susan, you take care of yourself now.
1: All right, thank you.
0: You're welcome. Good to talk with you. Susan Bean from the famous Bean family. Yep, she was thinking a bowling ball hitting the pins and the pins toppling, but that wasn't what Al was looking for. So what that means is more money for you come Monday afternoon at 5:45. What's the jackpot going to be? $2,500. $2,500. Who you gonna call? You gonna be calling me. That's right, Monday afternoon at 5:45 for the Popeye's Secret Sound Game to win a huge sum of money.

0: That's the bad boy, Ray Parker Jr. On 1025 1330 WBTM, another look at May 29th in 1980. Larry Bird, number 33, the best to ever play the game, in my humble opinion, beat out the Magic Man, Magic Johnson, for NBA Rookie of the Year. 4 years later, in 84, the Red Sox retired numbers 9 for Ted Williams and number 4 for Joe Cronin. How the Red Sox doing? You know, I haven't heard from the city sheriff. And that usually means if I haven't heard from the city sheriff, the Red Sox are not faring well again. Oh, my goodness. 1987, Michael Jackson attempted to buy the Elephant Man's remains. 1989, the third baseman of the Philadelphia Phillies, Mike Schmidt, retired at the age of 39. And in 1990, on this date, Boris Yeltsin was elected president of the Russian Republic.
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1: 1025 1330 WBTM. And of course, Stevie Nicks, who just celebrated her 78th birthday back on Tuesday. Yeah, she's getting on up there. Aren't we all? And that's enough about that. Woo, 604. 82 degrees after a high of 84. 1025 1330 WBTM. Here's old Tommy Cochran.
2: Love's like a river that you travel on when there's one dead.

Yeah, lots of twists and turns on life's highway. Tommy Cochran, 609, and Wall Street today was a good day for the Dow. It was up 363 points, and it closed, oh my, in brand new territory. I mean, that's all it's done is set new closing records with each passing day this week. Today, 51,000 points.

0: 51,032. Whoa, daddy. WBTM's folks out of New York City. This is fun, period, from about 15 years ago, as Al Baby's in the air chair, carrying on.
1: Well, I woke up to the sound of silence. The cars were cutting like knives in a fist fight. And I found you with a bottle of wine, your head in the curtains, and heart like the 4th.

0: 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Hi, this is Al Bibi, inviting you to join me Saturday afternoon at 4. 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
2: Yeah, tomorrow we're going to be playing the

And the best music in the whole wide world. Here's a prime example. Yeah, it was recorded during that period of time. 50s, 60s, and 70s is what you're going to be listening to. And we're going to be playing what you're saying. We're taking your request. In the meantime,

0: 6:23 here at WBTM, and if you are noticing something, well, there's a reason. And, well, let me explain it to you. New data is showing that teen summer employment is falling to historic lows. Apparently, businesses are hiring fewer seasonal workers and increasingly are seeking applicants with prior experience. So, in other words, if you notice that your orders aren't getting messed up a lot, that's why.
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3: Weekend weather, mostly cloudy tonight, low 60, partly sunny tomorrow, highs 82. Tomorrow night, it'll be windy, gradually becoming partly cloudy. Look for gusts up to 20, lows 52. Sunday, mostly sunny, high 77. Downtown 82, today's high temperature was 84. Winds are calm, and that's your weekend weather. From 102.5 and 13.

Celebrity BTM and Tapow. Ooh, I got lots of both. Heart and soul. What you talking about? 23 minutes away from 7, downtown 81. And, you know, up the street here, we've got a place called Caesars, Virginia. You know, with gambling and entertainment and food and so forth and so on. Well, got a little history lesson for you. You know, it's all kind of part of, you know, Caesar's Palace, Las Vegas, and, you know, that's a mighty big umbrella. I mean, they're all over the place, Caesar's is. And we're very fortunate to have Caesar's Virginia right here in Big D. But interesting to note that when Caesar's Palace first opened in 1966 in Las Vegas, cocktail waitresses in Greco-Roman wigs would greet guests and say, and I quote, "Welcome to Caesar's Palace. I am your slave." End quote. Welcome to Caesar's Palace. I am your slave. That's what the cocktail waitresses would say when Caesar's Palace first opened in 66 in Las Vegas. I don't believe they say that no more.

May is fading fast. I mean, this is the last weekend of May. Come Monday, it'll be mighty June 1. And off we go later on in June, the official arrival of summer and the official arrival of Father's Day. In fact, they both arrive on the exact same day. Can you handle it? I thought you could. Well, here we are on the 29th day of May, and let's check on some celebrities having birthdays. Riley Keough. Now, she is celebrating birthday number 37. And you're thinking, Riley Keough, who is that? Well, you should know that she is the eldest daughter of Lisa Marie Presley. And thus, the eldest grandchild of Elvis and Priscilla. That's who Riley Keough is. Again, she is 37 today. Scary Spice, otherwise known as Melanie Brown, she is 51. Actress Laverne Cox is 54. Melissa, Come to My Window Etheridge, what a great song. She is 65. The lady who has been married to Warren Beatty, one of the most eligible people. She's kind of had a ring in his nose for about, if I'm not mistaken, for about 34 years. Yeah, she, if you will, captured the big kahuna. Not sure, you know, what Annette Bening brings to the table, but it captivated Warren. And to the point where the marriage is ongoing and they're in their 34th year. Annette Bening is 68. And here's a gal from the famous Jackson family. She was a pretty thing. May still be, but she certainly was back in the day. LaToya Jackson has hit the big 7-0. Happy birthday, one and all. 12 away from 7, WBTM with Chapel Road.

0: Oh, to be forever young. You got that right, Jackson. Oh, baby. 60 seconds away from 7 o'clock and another look at events occurring on May 29th. In 1990, Ricky Henderson stole a record 893rd base, breaking Ty Cobb's previous record. 2010, Roy Halladay of the Philadelphia Phillies became the 20th pitcher to throw a perfect game, beating the Marlins 1-0. And you remember Roy Halladay as he later died in a plane crash in which he was the pilot. 2017, Tiger Woods was arrested and charged with driving under the influence in Jupiter, Florida. That poor rascal seemingly has a recurring problem with automobiles, doesn't he? And 8 years ago today, ABC canceled the television comedy Roseanne after Roseanne Barr posted a racist tweet.
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0: Back in 1980, Johnny Lee was looking for love in all the wrong places. My name is Pastor Tyler from Bethlehem Baptist Church. Love may seem elusive, but God displays His love for us in a one-of-a-kind way. The Bible says, "In this is love, not that we loved God, but that He loved us, and sent His Son as the atoning sacrifice for our sins." If you'd like to learn more, join us Sundays at 11 a.m. at 2333 Whispering Pines Road in Brazosville.
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0: talking.
1: My husband, Alex Hussey, was hit by an IED in Afghanistan.
2: I was point man on foot patrol, and I stopped on the bomb. Less than legs and left hand in the explosion.
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